visualize yourself floating on the water in your private pool. 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

0: Radio Larzac, c'est la radio Larzac qui radio Larzac en radio Larzac. 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
1: Everyone has their own center to this universe, but it stops right there. And kids are trying to say

Sammy. More to get a piece of me. Ooh. Oh yeah, Lordy child, it's time to see if you got what it takes to get a piece of me. Takes a little more, baby. Takes a little more to get a piece of.

this time. Projections of men and women making love will appear. When you see them, do not enter between them. Meditate on the man and woman as the guru and his consort. Mentally prostrate yourself and make offerings with deep devotion and ask for teachings. As soon as you concentrate intensely on this thought, the womb entrance will certainly be closed. When passion and aggression arise like this, meditate in this way. I have been wandering in samsara, clinging to passion and aggression. If I go on feeling like this, I shall wander in samsara endlessly and sink into the depths of the ocean of suffering. So now, I will never again feel passion and aggression. Concentrating your mind one pointedly and intensely on this thought will close the womb entrance, so the tantras say. But even after doing this, the womb entrance is not closed, and you are about to enter a womb, then it should be closed by the instruction on the unreal and illusory nature of everything. And if I do not recognize that these are illusions, I shall still wander in samsara for a long time, and certainly fall into the muddy swamp of suffering. Now they are all like dreams, like illusions, like echoes, like cities of the Gandharva. Mirages, like images, like optical illusions, like the moon and water. They are not real, even for a moment. Substances are my own mind, and my mind is emptiness, unrisen, and unobstructed. Thinking this, keep your mind natural and undiluted, self-contained in its own nature, like water.

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2: Bitch, I'm a motherfucking money bet.
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2: I gave you 20 motherfucking dollars.
3: No, you did. You only gave me $5.
2: No, I gave you 20. 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This is America. You know what's the thing about your motherfucking?
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0: West Side Story. 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Is that a shot at Jay?
1: Nah, I was talking about Jaro.